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1: 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So Usher and Tui's on it. 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So, yes, Chris and Usher have added 8 new dates on their tour.

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1: 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Photo free. I'll tell you how next. I got Ree and Drizzy on the way.

0: 10, girl, you a 10. 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
2: Who has a fascinating life, Brandy? 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
1: Trying to get me to watch, who is it, Ray J stream, I guess? 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Even just got Chris and Pretty Ricky on the way.

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3: 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Miami. That's for all my scammers and my kid money.

103.1 The Beat. What's up, it's Ariel with you on this Wednesday morning. I was just reading that the governor is still waiting to see if Mitch McConnell is going to give us an update on his health. According to SZA, he might show back.

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Home to the Breakfast Club. We are 103.1 The Beat. Let's keep this playlist rolling on our Wednesday morning. Got Temp Up Nugs and our Black in the Day song, Plies and T-Pain, Shawty, which, believe it or not, you almost had Webby and

Home to the Breakfast Club. We are 103.1 The Beat. All right, let's keep this music rolling on our Wednesday together. Chris Brown, Kehlani, both still headed in your direction. As we get into Leon Thomas, you know, I got to remind you to go to the library, but it could help your sleep, okay? This is the reason why you need to go to the library. We'll talk more next.

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1: Ooh. 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
1: Yeah, yeah.
0: DJ Khaled.
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0: Well, we have road work and the two left-hand lanes are blocked now on 459 North between Highway 150, Exit 10, and Highway 31, Exit 13B. Right now, it's a 7-minute delay. I'm Phil Carter in the Traffic Center.
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1: Ice Cube's Big Three season has come down to this. 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
5: Ice around 95 today. Another heat advisory for heat index levels near 105. Could see a few isolated showers and storms this evening. A 20% chance for rain. Thursday, highs around 94. Increasing chance for showers and storms Thursday evening into Friday. Highs on Friday around 92. Other than a few isolated showers Saturday, highs around 92 degrees. Most of the weekend dry. Lows near 70. I'm WBRC Chief Meteorologist Wes Wyatt.
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13: You

0: along 459 North between John Hawkins Parkway and Highway 31. We have road work and the left-hand lane is blocked. There's a crash on 20 West at Highway 231, exit 158 in St. Clair County. I'm Phil Carter in the Traffic Center.
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2: Highs around 95 today. Another heat advisory for heat index levels near 105. Could see a few isolated showers and storms this evening. A 20% chance for rain. Thursday, highs around 94. Increasing chance for showers and storms Thursday evening into Friday. Highs on Friday around 92. Other than a few isolated showers Saturday, highs around 92 degrees. Most of the weekend dry. Lows near 70. I'm WBRC Chief Meteorologist Wes Wyatt.
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0: 1031 The Beat. Hey, it's Ariel with you on this Wednesday afternoon. I still got Leon Thomas Mutt up next on the playlist. Right now, though, I got two things you should keep your eye on as far as the news is concerned. Yes, the world is always on fire, but you know, every once in a while, take a peek and make sure it's not completely out of control. Florida governor race happened yesterday, right? And so two front runners are going to be on the ballot come November. So you got time to figure out who you want to vote for. There is Republican Byron Donalds, who's backed by President Donald Trump. And then you have Republican turned Democrat David Jolly. Now taking things over to Minnesota. But for why, Ariel? Listen, okay? So Minnesota wants to sue the Texas governor right now because they say he needs to turn over Christian Castro. Christian apparently shot at the front door of an occupied Minneapolis home in January and shot a Venezuelan man in the leg. And he said, nuh-uh, no, I didn't. And they said, okay, girl, we'll tell it to the courts. Get over here immediately.
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0: Put that p- on me, don't be running from me. 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

Birmingham's number one for hip-hop and R&B, 103.1 The Beat. 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

Hey, it's Ariel with you on this Wednesday afternoon. I'm not even going to hold you. You do not care about the lineup of Camp Flog Knock. But if you are like into branding and trying to figure out the whole marketing thing, they came up with something brilliant that I really think you should take a look at. We'll talk more about that after Gunna. In the meantime, we take it back with Keisha Cole. You about to sing this with your chest, ain't it?

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1: As Ariel Shaw keeps that music rolling on our Wednesday afternoon playlist. What's up? It's Ariel. Now, I'm going to go ahead and tell you right now, my qualifications are I have a master's degree in strategic communications, a.k.a. I went and mastered marketing and telling it to people. So, check this out. Camp Flognaw. They don't really have a lineup that makes you go, oh, damn, I can't wait to go, and or I want to buy tickets to that. Like, very niche audience. Steve Lacy, Don Toliver, J.I.D. The biggest name they have on the lineup is Future, right? But they gamified their rollout, okay? Basically making it to where people have to interact in order to find out who all going to be there. Gamifying is a marketing tool. Have you ever used it? Do you know what it is? And if not, baby, get your Google on. I promise it is worth it.
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socials. You can find me at OL Yale. We are home to the Breakfast Club Monday through Friday, 6 a.m. to 10. And yes, this morning, if you missed the Breakfast Club, Lauren LaRosa was talking in the latest about the MTV VMAs. I'm not even going to hold you. At first, I did not care. Then I heard Madonna had 11 nominations. Like, she is leading the pack. What did Madonna come out with? I guess I ain't been paying that much attention because I ain't know Miss Mama's had dropped new work. Anyway,

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1: Hey, it's Ariel with you on this Wednesday afternoon. Rolling the playlist right to Tim's. I still got Chris Brown and Leon Thomas on cue. Hey, by the way, the most unlikely person I thought would be a part of Lil Durk's Murder for Hire trial. What is Tekashi 6ix9ine doing here? Don't worry,

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Yeah, it's a wild story, but we'll talk more next. In the meantime, Chris Brown and Tyga.

More music coming up in that 4 p.m. hour. What's up? It's Ariel with you everywhere on the free iHeartRadio app. You can also find me on all socials, mainly Instagram and TikTok at OLYEAH, OHELLEYEA. This line to Wale and Jeremiah. 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

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All right, let's keep this music rolling on our Wednesday afternoon. Your shot at going to the iHeartRadio Music Festival and picking up $1,000 spending money is actually coming up in the 5 p.m. hour. When you hear that keyword, the good thing is if you got your phone near you, text it to 200-200. If you driving, don't do that. Big Sean is next.

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1: What's up, it's Ariel with you on this Wednesday afternoon. Still got Chris Brown up next on the playlist. As we slide into Big Sean, one of my favorite shows from my childhood is probably going to get a comeback. I don't like that idea, though. Somewhere next.
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3: 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Look, I live the life I deserve. Bless. A vacay, I feel better at work. I mean, whatever it's worth, I give whatever I'm worth. For my nigga, who gon' go to hell and back for me? I'ma give him heaven on earth for a hell.

Birmingham's number one for hip-hop and R&B, 103.1 The Beat. What's up, Zaria, with you on this Wednesday morning. Tomorrow morning, The Breakfast Club is back, 6 a.m. to 10. Make sure you check them out. The latest with Lauren. Of course, you got Donkey of the Day, The People's Mix at 9 a.m. That's a damn good time. Yo, God, he still headed your way. Right now, Kehlani Folded. Thanks for listening.

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